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1: Breeze weather with Harvey Norman. 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
2: Harvey Norman.
3: Just off that high of 15 now, and not looking too bad for the rest of our Monday. The odd isolated shower around and gusty northerlies down to 9 tonight. Tomorrow, showers some heavy with easterlies and a high of 15.
1: The Breeze.
3: Do you think we might have some of the best weather in the country right now? Very wet elsewhere. Let's get into a half hour of non-stop music with the Four Seasons, December 1963.

0: Breeze on 93.4 with Elton John, Monday afternoon with Sarah, in a short week. Yes, Friday, of course, is Matariki, and we do have some changes to rubbish and recycling collection on Friday. If that's your normal collection day, it won't be collected Friday. You need to put it out Saturday, but no other changes. You know, we're not moving everybody a day, just Friday collections this week moving to Saturday, and we have a full rail network closure this weekend. In fact, it starts before the long weekend. Thursday is a complete rail network closure, and that's so they can test out the CRL. They're doing a bit of a dress rehearsal and a timetable trial, and then it will remain closed throughout the weekend from Friday to Sunday, full rail network closure for upgrades and maintenance work. So no trains Thursday, Friday, Saturday, Sunday this week, back to normal Monday. When is the CRL actually opening? Don't know, but we are now in the second half of 2026, so sometime in the next 6 months, and we know it will be a Sunday. We just don't know exactly which Sunday yet. On the way soon, Bryan Adams and UB40 coming up on The Breeze.
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0: Auckland's Breeze on 93.4 with Madness and Our House. Oh, we've got a great book to give away this week with our Breeze Book Club. So head to our Breeze Auckland Facebook page. Get yourself in the draw to win a copy of The Secrets We Hide by Karen Slaughter. Oh, small town mystery, dark family secrets, a brutal attack. You know, no one does psychological crime quite like Karen Slaughter. So if you want a copy of her latest book, The Secrets We Hide, just head to our Breeze Auckland Facebook page and you will be in the draw. Got a bit of Taylor Swift coming up after 1 o'clock. Well, it was a big wedding, wasn't it, in New York on the weekend at Madison Square Garden. Huge. Like a who's who of celebrities. Adam Sandler, of course, was officiating it. We had Stevie Nicks performing there. We even had Paul McCartney doing this little number. I wanna hold your hand. Decades since he's performed that song, apparently, but he did it for Taylor. So, yeah, it was really cool to watch everyone who was there, and I hope they had a great day. She's on the way after one with The Fate of Ophelia. Mr. Biggs coming up and Bonnie Tyler after the news on The Breeze.
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16: Good afternoon, I'm Kay Yam Adams with the latest at 1. A red rain warning has been issued for parts of Marlborough and northern Canterbury as wild weather lashes the South Island. It'll take effect from 4pm today through till early Wednesday. Met Service says up to 400 millimetres of rain is possible. Meanwhile, details are beginning to emerge about the damage caused by heavy rain in Otago. Oamaru resident Millie Maxwell woke up at around 3am to find her house flooded, reaching 30 centimetres deep in some parts.
17: My cat started meowing like an alarm and woke everyone up. And I could hear a really strange dripping noise and I couldn't figure out what it was or where it was coming from.
16: And Bluebridge has cancelled its Picton to Wellington ferry this afternoon due to high swells. Inter-Islander sailings appear to be going ahead. A new study has linked social media exposure with teens having lower confidence in their teeth. The Otago University researchers found children aged 12 to 16 are comparing themselves to visually perfect posts. Co-author Lisa McNeil says it's worrying.
18: Children who are very conscious are more likely to withdraw socially, to avoid social situations that might mean that they're photographed smiling, interacting with peers.
16: The much-hyped World Cup match between Mexico and England is just getting underway at the iconic Azteca Stadium. It had been delayed by an hour because of bad weather. Earlier, Norway knocked five-time champions Brazil out of the tournament. The South Americans' coach, Carlo Ancelotti, was pensive about the loss.
19: We knew that they could play it with this style for 70 minutes. The game was under control and after that, a PR alarm that decided the game.
16: Football updates brought to you by Hisense.
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20: Harvey Norman.
0: Just off that high of 15 now and not looking too bad for the rest of our Monday. The odd isolated shower around and gusty northerlies down to 9 tonight. Tomorrow, showers some heavy with easterlies and a high of 15.
12: The Breeze.
0: Just gone one Monday afternoon with Sarah. We've got the newly married Taylor Swift on the way soon. Mr. Big coming up as well right after Bonnie Tyler as we kick off our half hour of non-stop music.

0: 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Thank you.
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0: Auckland's Breeze, 93.4 with Dee Dee Smash. Oh, if you wanted to go to Dave Dobbin's Selected Songs Encore at the Civic in a couple of weeks' time, 25th of July, hope you got your tickets because that is now completely sold out. It'll be a great show to go along to. How about those All Blacks on Saturday night? Whew. That was a hard game to watch, wasn't it? That was tense, man. But we did manage to win it in the end. Of course, we've got Wellington this weekend, and then it's our turn. Can't wait to see them here at Eden Park on Saturday, the 18th of July. Same night that the Warriors have their next home game here, so I'll be very busy that night. Must say congratulations to the Australian women's cricket team who have beaten England to win the Women's T20 World Cup. Of course, they're out of the FIFA World Cup, though, got knocked out on the weekend. And I just love hearing other countries try and pronounce these team names. Listen to this version of the Socceroos.
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0: Socceroos. Nah, mate, it's the Socceroos. We don't even know who Socceroos is. On the way soon, Fleetwood Mac and Coldplay coming up on The Breeze.
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0: Phil Collins, Another Day in Paradise on The Breeze. Oh, I must take my hat off to Catherine Prince as well. So I won't actually take my hat off because I've got a cap on today because I'm doing my hair. But a big ups to her. Last week, of course, she did the Three Peaks Challenge, which is the highest peaks, climbing the highest peaks in England, Scotland and Wales within 24 hours. And she did it for the hospital where she was treated for cancer, which is awesome. And now she's released some photos of her reuniting with her family afterwards. So you got all the kids there and of course, Prince Will. And I just have been blown away by how much Prince George, as he ages, looks so much like a young Prince William, doesn't he? It's just, I mean, obviously it's his son, but it's just like, wow, it just takes me right back to the 90s. We had the House of Wellness back on The Breeze yesterday. Of course, yesterday morning. It's on every Sunday, 8 till 10 a.m. on The Breeze. And you can access wellbeing anytime, anywhere at houseofwellness.co.nz. 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
15: Kia ora, I'm KM Adams with the latest at 2. Marlborough and Northern Canterbury are next in the firing line for heavy rain and flooding. A red warning kicks in from 4pm today. Emergency Management Minister Mark Mitchell says people should be ready to make decisions early.
16: It's just a good chance to remind everyone to keep yourself updated with information, good proper planning, stay out of floodwaters and use your own danger sense.
15: Otago is taking stock of heavy rain damage after a rough night. Oamaru resident Millie Maxwell woke up to a house flooded and stormwater drains full to their limit. She says she's waiting to hear back from insurance.
17: When it's a natural disaster, sometimes there's not much you really can do. And I do have a bilge pump, but it's so small. Even if it was running all night, there's no way it would have done anything.
15: The Green Party has unveiled a new water protection policy it's calling Drink, Swim, Fish. In it are eight pre-election promises, including plans to lower nitrate limits, strengthen wastewater discharge rules, and phase out bottom trawling. A building has been evacuated out of precaution after it was hit during a crash in central Auckland's Eden Terrace. Two vehicles collided at the intersection of New North Road and Mount Eden Road just after noon. It's been an eventful first half in the World Cup match between Mexico and England. A short while ago, the Three Lions led 2-1 at the iconic Azteca Stadium. Earlier, Norway knocked Brazil out of the tournament. The Scandinavians manager, Sturle Subakken, isn't getting ahead of himself.
18: How far we can go, I don't know. We are among the last eight. I think we play up to our best today against a very good team. We're going to win, and I think we were close to our best.
15: Football updates brought to you by Hisense.
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21: Harvey Norman.
0: Right on the high of 15 now and looking pretty good for the rest of our Monday. The odd isolated shower still lingering and gusty northerlies. They should ease tonight. Tomorrow's a wet one. Showers some heavy and a high of 15.
20: The Breeze.
0: Just gone two and back into a half hour of non-stop music on The Breeze. What we need for our Monday afternoon is a bit of Whitney, and she's up first. I want to dance with somebody.

0: Auckland's Breeze on 93.4 with Stars on 54. Monday afternoon, not a bad Monday here. Actually, I think we're the nicest weather in the country. It is very wet around other parts of the Motu, particularly in the South Island. They've got a number of places that have been impacted by the rain down there, and a red rain warning about to come into place for parts of Marlborough and Canterbury. And we have got a bit of a wet one tomorrow, so just enjoy that blue sky and the little bits of sunshine that are poking through today. We've got a bit of wet coming up before 3 o'clock, actually, and Dolly Parton's on the way now. It was a small wedding on the weekend. Someone named Travis and Taylor. And you might not know this, but before that wedding, they actually donated over $20 million US to different charities across America, and one of them was Dolly's.
1: Taylor and Travis, it's Dolly, and I was just told that you two are making a donation of $2 million to my Imagination Library. Thank you, thank you, thank you. I'm blown away and overjoyed with that gratitude. Now, it's evident that you two have made giving back a key part of your lives, so... Hey, when you have your firstborn, can I have it? Because that is going to be one special baby. So thank you, and know that I will always love you.
0: Oh, that's nice. I'm not sure they're going to give you the child, but maybe godmother? Yeah, could be on the cards. Dolly Parton and Kenny Rogers coming up with Islands in the Stream on The Breeze.
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0: Auckland's Breeze on 93.4 with you two, and I still haven't found what I'm looking for. Oh, the remote. The TV remote all the time goes missing. We've actually got to the point now where we've put one of those tracking tiles on it, because honestly, how often do you lose your remote behind the couch cushions, or either someone's put it somewhere random? I found it in the fridge one day, so tracking tile sorts it out. If you got a lotto ticket from Pack and Save Glen Innes or from Megstar in Henderson for Saturday night's draw, check your tickets. We had one player who got strike, $700,000. That ticket sold at Megstar in Henderson. And we had a couple of first division winners as well, $166,000, my lotto player, and one from Pack and Save Glen Innes. Very lucky. Speaking of winning, congratulations to the winner of today's Breeze Book Club prize, a copy of The Secrets We Hide by Karen Slaughter. So today's winner is Katie Ray. Well done, Katie. She got herself on the draw on our Breeze Auckland Facebook page, and you can do that too, because we've got copies of this book to give away every day this week. And you know, Karen Slaughter, she is the psychological crime thriller. Let me tell you about this new thriller. The house at 1601 Irish Drive looks like any other in the quiet residential street, but rumours are rife about the Vickery family and what goes on behind closed doors. Ooh, small town mystery, dark family secrets, a brutal attack. If you'd like to get in the draw to win a copy of The Secrets We Hide by Karen Slaughter, just head to our Breeze Auckland Facebook page. Back into the music with Mike Purdue after 3 o'clock, Soul Asylum, Cyndi Lauper and Shaboozey all on the way.
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17: Kia ora, I'm KM Adams with the latest at 3. The Emergency Management Minister is urging communities to prepare as the heavy rain heads towards Kaikoura. A red warning has been issued for Marlborough and parts of northern Canterbury with up to 400 millimetres of rain possible. Mark Mitchell says councils are doing what they can.
18: All the reports that I've had back to me, including the last one from Cyclone Gabriel and some Geomatic Prize report, is that there's no room for complacency.
17: Clean drinking water forms the cornerstone of the Green Party's latest pre-election policy. Dubbed Drink Swim Fish, it sets out 8 priorities, like the protection of at least 30% of New Zealand's ocean. Police are on the hunt for information related to a serious stabbing in Te Kaimo, Whangarei. Officers were called to a fight at a Forest View Road address on Friday night. The victim has since undergone surgery and is in a stable condition. Auckland Council is bringing in international consultants to help allocate funding for the local screen sector. It's wanting to inject $30 million. Spokesperson Pam Ford says having respected advice will help future-proof the industry.
3: We want to be sure that we understand what that means for Auckland. And so where are the gaps? Where is the best place that Auckland could invest?
17: England leads Mexico 3-2 at the Azteca Stadium, close to full time in the round of 32 at the Football World Cup. 2-1 was the half time lead. Jude Bellingham scored 2 in 2 minutes before Mexico scored just before the break. The teams have swapped second half penalties. Football updates brought to you by Hisense. And Kiwi driver Shane Van Gisbergen has finished 25th in the latest NASCAR race. That's at Chicagoland Speedway in Illinois.
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19: Breeze weather with Harvey Norman. 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
20: Harvey Norman.
21: A few northerlies gusting around 40 k's at the moment and a few isolated showers expected. Overnight we drop to 9. Tomorrow got some more showers on the way. Some of them could be heavy, a high of 15 for Tuesday. At the moment sitting on 15 degrees.
19: The Breeze.
21: So good to have your company on a short week. On the way, some Meatloaf, the Netherworld dancing toys. Cyndi Lauper in there as well. It's 30 minutes of non-stop music. Oh.

0: It's Paul Young. Wherever I lay my hat, it is Auckland's breeze with Mike. Not a bad afternoon for the school holidays, considering the rest of the country. My goodness, if you are flying to the south over the next sort of 12 hours, just check, because things are not looking good at Wellington Airport. And of course, a lot of road closures and some heavy rain affecting a lot of the South Island. So not the best start to the school holidays. Tell you what though, I was lucky enough to be in Christchurch over the weekend to watch the All Blacks French game, the partners French. I thought I'd, you know, go and support both teams, so to speak. Tell you, that was an impressive stadium. We need one with the roof on it in Auckland. Trust me, we do. We definitely need it. Anyway, Prince, Matchbox 20 and Foreigner coming up next. It is Auckland's Breeze.
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2: Would you trade in your house?
3: Showers overnight for Auckland gusty northerlies, easing a low of 9 degrees. On the northern, from the city to Silverdale, 38 minutes is busy heading north around the Wairoa Valley. And change the southern, it's heavy from Sylvia Park to Green Lane northbound, but from the city to Manukau, 30 minutes to Drury, 42. And the southwestern slow from Puhinui Road through to the southern.
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0: Fairground Attraction and Perfect. It is Auckland's Breeze 93.4 with Mike, brought to you by AA Insurance. Leave home without the wireless with a award-winning cover from AA. Well, next Wednesday sees the last racing at Avondale Racecourse. Then we wait and see what happens. Will it be turned into development land? Will the markets remain? It all depends on what happens and if, the owners of it want to sell it on and who buys it. So, the Avondale markets, though, I've got to say, one of my faves. So let's just hope that keeps going for a little bit longer. New sport and weather is coming up in just a minute. We've got some Brian Adams, some Genesis, and some Justin Timberlake. It is Auckland's Breeze.
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4: Showers overnight for Auckland, gusty northerlies, easing a low of 9 degrees. The northern taking 48 minutes to get to Silverdale from the city. At the moment, it's busy around the Wairau Valley interchange. Northwestern to Massey, 23 minutes. It's heavy Waterview through to Rosebank Road. The southern to Drury, 55 minutes. It's heavy southbound Newmarket to Green Lane. And the southwestern slow Puhinui Road to the southern.
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18: Good afternoon, I'm KM Adams with the latest at 4. A red rain warning for parts of Marlborough and northern Canterbury kicks in now. Met Service warns up to 400 millimetres will be possible and is likely to cause dangerous river conditions, significant flooding and slips. Meanwhile, reports of damage in flooded houses are coming out of Otago. Oamaru resident Millie Maxwell woke up to her cat meowing around 3am and a soggy carpet. She says the water reached about 30 centimetres deep.
19: My gumboots sort of only just kept the water out in some rooms. I went straight to the back door and pulled the cover off the stormwater drain, but of course that didn't do anything because all the stormwater drains were overwhelmed.
18: The Prime Minister claims benefits of the India Free Trade Agreement are already shining through. It's expected to be signed and implemented later this year, but Christopher Luxon says businesses and customers can already see the value New Zealand offers.
23: Total exports are up over 71% since we came to government and up over 22% in the last year alone.
18: A West Auckland school has approached the National Public Health Service about an ongoing odour. Health teams say it's been occurring for 25 years and they're supporting Whenuapai School in raising the matter with the council. England survived a raucous Azteca Stadium atmosphere and a red card early in the second half to prevail over co-hosts Mexico 3-2 in a thrilling World Cup round of 16 clash. Mexico twice fought back bravely from two-goal deficits but saw their dreams dashed. Football updates brought to you by Hisense. And Blackburn's co-captain Kennedy Tuka'afu has been ruled out for 6 months. She suffered a hamstring tear that needs surgery.
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1: Breeze weather with Harvey Norman. 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
22: Harvey Norman.
0: A few northerlies gusting around 40k's at the moment and a few isolated showers expected. Overnight we drop to 9. Tomorrow got some more showers on the way. Some of them could be heavy. A high of 15 for Tuesday. At the moment sitting on 15 degrees.
1: The Breeze.
0: Oh, it's a short week. That is some good news on a Monday, isn't it? Eurythmics, ABBA and Boyzone all coming up.

0: And his boys own a picture of you. And it's a breeze with Mike. Short week, school holidays. Not the best for the school holidays, particularly if you are travelling around New Zealand. Certainly a bit going on, so we'll keep you updated with new sport and weather not too far away. What was the first concert you attended? Even better, have you gone to a concert with your parents before or with your kids? I'd love to hear. You can text me 934 because Eighth Wonder is happening next year at Rotorua's Village Green, January the 23rd. LAB, Sir Dave Dobbin, Lady Six and more. I mean, it's amazing. But here's the special thing about this boutique festival. It's family friendly and under fives are free. So I suspect for a lot of parents, it'll be a gig that they take their kids to, potentially. Might be a gig that the kids take their parents to. So if you would like more details on that, because it sounds amazing, you can head to breeze.rover.nz. All the details are there. Tickets are on sale now. Or if you go to Breeze NZ Facebook page, find the post. You might win for yourself a double pass. So go and do that. Eighth Wonder next year in Rotorua. But have you been to a gig with the Rents, or have the Rents taken you to a gig? I'd love to find out. You can send me a text 934. On the way music-wise, as we get through the afternoon, rock set, David Bowie in there as well. Womack and Womack all coming up. It is The Breeze.
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4: Showers overnight for Auckland, a low of 9 degrees. The northern to Silverdale, taking an hour from the city. It's busy heading north from Oniwa Road to AUT. The northwestern to Massey, 29 minutes. It's heavy Waterview to Rosebank Road. On the southern to Drury, 57 minutes. Heavy southbound from Newmarket to Green Lane. The southwestern slow, Puhinui Road to the southern. From the city to the airport, 29 minutes.
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0: And it's Womack and Womack and Teardrops from 1988. It is The Breeze with Mike, Eighth Wonder, a family-friendly festival happening in Rotorua next year. LAB, Sir Dave Dobbin, Lady Six and more. All the details, breeze.rover.nz. But it's a family-friendly festival. Kids, in fact, under five are free. What was the concert or festival you went to with your parents or the parents dragged you along to? So many texts. Went to Post Malone a couple of years back with my parents and my younger brother. Was super cool. A family experience I'll never forget. Definitely beats your typical family outing. Somebody says, this one here, I was dragged along to the Herbs in 1987 in Westport. Thank you, Wayne. This one here, I've been to Westlife, Taylor Swift in One Direction with my kids. It was so much fun. This one's nice. Back in 88, I came home from work overseas and was quite sick, and I was staying at Mum's. When I was on the mend, she surprised me with a ticket for her to go with her friend to see Cliff Richard. Not something I would have chosen for myself, but it was definitely worth going to. Why? Because Cliff Richard apparently looked in that direction, and my mum turned to me and said, he saw me. He looked straight at me. You always think that at a concert, eh? Looking at me. They're looking at me. Look right at me. Thank you, Jill, for that text. But this is what I'm saying. I lost my dad a couple of months back, and those memories that you make at a concert, always something you never forget. So go and see if you can win a double pass on the Breeze NZ Facebook page, or get your tickets for 8th Wonder next year at breeze.rover.nz. New sport and weather is coming up, and oh, we're into our Breeze 80s mixtape. Police, Air Supply and Kim Wilde all coming up next. The Breeze.
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3: Showers and gusty northerlies easing overnight for Auckland, a low of 9 degrees. On the northern, it's busy through West Haven, heading north. The northwestern is heavy from Waterview to Rosebank Road, but to Massey just 32 minutes. The southern to Drury, 53 minutes, heavy from Newmarket to Ellerslie. Southwestern slow from Puhinui Road to Mangere Bridge, heading west and south from there to the southern.
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16: Kia ora, I'm KM Adams with the latest at 5. Waitaki's mayor acknowledges that lessons will be learned from last night's flooding, but says they were acting on the information available. Some have asked why a state of emergency wasn't declared sooner. Mel Tavendale says, unfortunately, Met Service didn't expect significant rainfall in North Otago.
17: There was a number of things that were done in the preparation around cleaning out our drains, our stormwater and our streams, but there needs to be something that we look at in the future to make sure that we are better prepared and continue to improve our systems.
16: And heavy rain could pose a threat to life in parts of Marlborough and Canterbury for the next 30-plus hours. A Met Service red warning covers Kaikoura to Ward and inland to Hanmer Springs. It appears the impending India Free Trade Agreement is having a halo effect for exporters. Although it's yet to come into force, numbers are up. Prime Minister Christopher Luxon says it bodes well for when the tariffs and quotas lift.
18: Apples are a real standout, for example. Since negotiations began, the volume of apple exports to India has jumped 63% on the 2024 season.
16: Lotto is making a change to improve suspense for players. It'll reveal winning ticket locations at 11 the next morning rather than on draw night. And in sport, England is into the World Cup quarterfinals, beating Mexico 3-2. It was a classic with the hosts twice fighting back from two-goal deficits. England plays Norway on Sunday morning, our time. Football updates brought to you by Hisense. And in a couple of hours, the Tall Blacks and Guam will be playing their Basketball World Cup qualifier in Auckland. The Tall Blacks are already guaranteed a place in the next round.
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21: Harvey Norman.
0: Well, it certainly ended better than it started today. Overnight, we're down to 9 degrees. Tomorrow, unfortunately, we are back to some showers. Some of them could be heavy with some southerlies developing. Overnight, down to 9. At the moment, sitting on 12.
21: The Breeze 80s mixtape.
0: Ah, the weather's been a bit miserable for some, hasn't it? So hunker down, let's get you home. It's just gone 5 o'clock. By the way, tomorrow, World Chocolate Day, so hopefully combining some chocolate with the Breeze 80s mixtape. We kick it off with 1983's Every Breath You Take, a big song, won a Grammy Award, and also, it always sounds romantic, doesn't it? It's not. It's not a romantic song. It's about obsession, jealousy, and surveillance. All sounds a bit dark, doesn't it? Hopefully it doesn't change the vibe of your song. It's the Breeze 80s mixtape and Police.

And his Air Supply, all out of love from 1980 on the Breeze 80s mixtape. Air Supply heading to Auckland towards the end of the year. Details at breeze.rover.nz. Well, let's wrap up the Breeze 80s mixtape from 1981. 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This is Kim Wilde and Kids in America. 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

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It is Auckland's Breeze 93.4 with Mike on the Breeze Drive Home, thanks to AA Insurance, Reader's Digest, New Zealand's most trusted general insurer, 16 years running. Well, I tell you what, that song, Spandau Ballet Gold, iconic. So too is this one, isn't it? You know, Take Me On. Uh-huh. One of the most iconic pop songs in history. Well, a video clip is doing the rounds at the moment, and I've got to agree, it's like listening to the song all over again. So back in 2017, lead singer of A-ha, Morten Harkett, for MTV Unplugged, sat down and did an acoustic version of Take On Me. Everyone's going crazy in 2026 over it. Have a listen.

0: to say.
1: I really like that slowed down. Ah, nice. Ah, there you go. There's a little treat for you. How would you like to win a holiday worth just under $12,000? Well, thanks to Expedia, I have that chance. How do you get in the draw? I'll tell you just before six. It is The Breeze.
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4: Showers overnight for Auckland, gusty northerlies, easing a low of 9 degrees. On the northern, it's heavy from the Harbour Bridge to AUT, slow around the Albany interchange. The northwestern is heavy from St Luke's through to Waterview. The southern, very slow southbound Newmarket to Sylvia Park and north from Sylvia Park to Green Lane. And the southwestern, heavy from Massey Road through to Mangere Bridge.
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0: to the best of now. I know it's been a bumpy road. It's the widest variety of music. 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

0: And some Breeds with Mike. Monday evening, so good to have your company. It is Starship. Spout Sarah, but said Sarah by the sounds of it. Hey, thanks to Expedia, we are giving you the chance to build the dream holiday escape because Expedia have $11,500 worth of One Key Cash to put towards you booking your dream trip through Expedia. 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There is nothing to lose. New sport and weather is coming up, and then listen to what's coming up. John Farnham, Pointer Sisters and Westlife, and Michael Jackson, just some of the music after six. The Breeze.
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5: Showers overnight for Auckland, gusty northerlies, easing a low of 9 degrees. We've got reports of a crash on the northern, affecting northbound traffic just before Victoria Street, and then it's heavy over the Harbour Bridge heading north. The southern, slow southbound Newmarket to Sylvia Park and coming north from Sylvia Park to Green Lane. And on the southwestern, reports of a crash near Massey Road, affecting westbound traffic.
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18: Good evening, I'm KM Adams with the latest at 6. Snow is causing headaches in the South Island, knocking the power out for about 300 Otago properties. It's also once again closed State Highway 8 between Fairlie and Lake Pukaki in the Mackenzie country. Meanwhile, more than 1,000 properties have been affected by a power outage in the Oropi area in Tauranga. It was caused by a downed tree on lines. About 280 properties remain in the dark. Waitaki District Mayor Mel Tavendale is looking at recovery options now the weather is easing in her patch. She says about 20 people self-evacuated overnight.
19: There's a number of people in our community that have been inundated by floodwaters and their homes and properties are certainly well damaged and we're going to be working with those people to try and help.
18: A red rain warning has now kicked in for Marlborough and parts of North Canterbury. Researchers warn that social media could be cultivating unreachable standards when it comes to teeth. An Otago Uni study found exposure to images of seemingly perfect smiles erodes the confidence of young teens. Co-author and Professor Lisa McNeil says the impact is stronger for avid users.
20: It was the breadth of platforms that a child engaged with and the depth of engagement. So whether they were posting, actively commenting and really spending a lot of time on social media.
18: England won a World Cup Classic with 10 men for much of the second half, beating Mexico 3-2. Pubs in England and Wales were able to open until 5 in the morning after the government relaxed licensing laws. Football updates brought to you by Hisense. And day 8 at Wimbledon overnight, the round of 16 continues and the men's a first-time Wimbledon finalist is guaranteed. The bottom half of the women's draw is wide open.
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23: Harvey Norman.
0: Well, those northerlies starting to ease and overnight we drop down to 9 degrees. Tomorrow, showers, some heavy and easterlies change to a southerly. A high of 15 expected for Tuesday, at the moment sitting on 10.
22: The Breeze.
0: So much fantastic music in the next 30 minutes. Celine Dion, Bonnie Tyler, Michael Jackson, the Pointer Sisters. Let's get it underway. 30 minutes of non-stop music, right?

0: and Celine Dion. It's all coming back to me now. It is Auckland's Breeze, 93.4 with Mike on your Monday. Manawatia a Matariki, and the celebrations this coming week are amazing, especially around Auckland. So many free things to do and see. All the lights that you can take the kids to go and see if you need to fill in a bit of time for school holidays. Karanga Hape Road this coming Thursday. That's a good one. Free event happening all day, but at sort of 5 p.m. at night, they sort of start shutting it down and having a bit of a festival. Lady Six will be there. So, yeah, honestly, so much to see and do. AucklandNZ.com has a great list of free activities for Matariki celebrations. Joan Jett on the way, Neville Brothers and REO Speedwagon coming up next. It is Auckland's Breeze.
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3: Showers overnight for Auckland, gusty northerlies easing, a low of 9 degrees. We've got reports of a crash heading northbound on the northern by St Mary's Bay, so there are delays for traffic heading north onto the Harbour Bridge. On the southern, we're hearing there's a crash just north of the Green Lane interchange, and the southwestern traffic's heavy from George Bolt Memorial Drive to Mangere Bridge.
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0: You can hunt it out if you want. Just search MTV Unplugged, Take On Me 2017. Really nice version. Well, I know the weather's not been the best for the school holidays, but here's the silver lining. A bit of snow around. So if you're off on a skiing holiday, lucky you. Enjoy. Hey, new sport and weather is coming up next. Jolene James looking after you tomorrow. World Chocolate Day. So join me at 3. Might have something for you. It's The Breeze.
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1: New tasty cookie dough bars.
2: Showers overnight for Auckland, gusty northerlies, easing a low of 9 degrees. On the northern, we've got reports of a crash northbound by St Mary's Bay. Traffic's heavy heading north from Grafton to West Haven, but from the city to Silverdale taking 34 minutes. On the southern, reports of a crash just north of the Green Lane interchange, heading south from the city to Drury just 32 minutes, and to the airport 23.
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13: Good evening to you with the latest at 7. I'm Jeff Bryan. China has launched a ballistic test missile into the South Pacific. Foreign Minister Winston Peters confirming it was carried out within hours of New Zealand being informed, despite the long-standing concerns about this type of activity. He says there will be talks with our Pacific partners. There's excitement as exports to India rise in volume, Prime Minister Christopher Luxon attributing it to the impending free trade agreement, which is yet to come into force. He says it's a halo effect with a deeply local impact.
12: Every new market we open and every tariff we reduce creates more room for New Zealand companies to compete, to invest and to hire.
13: A swathe of weather warnings cover the South Island this evening. A section of State Highway 1 north of Oamaru remains shut due to flooding. State Highway 8 between Fairlie and Lake Pukaki has closed again because of heavy snow. Of most concern, the red rain warning in place for Marlborough and northern Canterbury. A persistent odour has prompted a West Auckland school to reach out to the National Public Health Service. Officials don't know the source of the smell. The matter will now be raised with the council. To sport, a classic at the Azteca Stadium in the World Cup as England made the quarterfinals, beating Mexico 3-2. England will now play Norway and the striking Viking Erling Haaland on Sunday morning our time. Football updates brought to you by Hisense. And just getting underway in Auckland, the Tall Blacks and Guam playing their Basketball World Cup qualifier. The Tall Blacks already guaranteed a place in the next round, regardless of the result. Partly cloudy for Auckland with the nor'easter, an overnight low of 9. It's a rainy day tomorrow with a moderate easterly, showers at night. Wednesday, back to partly cloudy, a top tomorrow of 15.
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2: Happy Monday, we're into the wind down with Jolene. Hope you've had a good day. Elton John's coming up, the Bee Gees, Fleetwood Mac and Alex Warren on The Breeze.

0: Billy Idol on Auckland's Breeze on 93.4. It's The Wind Down with Jolene. Weekday one of the school holidays, and I feel like the subject on everybody's lips is, what's the weather doing? Well, you know, we did okay today apart from that wind. It was a little bit gusty, wasn't it? But overall, I'm looking at the weather predictions right through to the middle of next week for us. And yeah, a little bit chillier. But really, we're not going to have any terrible wet day. We just might have a few showers tomorrow, maybe the next couple of days, and then it's actually looking pretty much fine. But just prepare yourself this weekend, sort of Friday, Saturday, Sunday, Monday, looking like overnight lows of 4 and 3 degrees. So that's going to be the chilliest we've had for a while. But oh, I think overall it's looking really good for the school holidays. You should be able to get out and do some stuff outside with the kids if you're looking after kids, so you've got kids in your life. Auckland's looking okay. On the way, we've got Christopher Cross, Patrick Swayze from Dirty Dancing, and Shakira on Auckland's Breeze.
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0: It's the Breeze Wine Down with Jolene. So excited to be supporting Eighth Wonder. This is a new boutique festival coming to Rotorua's Village Green on the 23rd of January. It was announced last week while I was on holiday. I got very excited when I saw the lineup. It includes some amazing Kiwi acts like these guys. Oh, L.A.B. They are so good in concert. Sir Dave Dobbin, Lady Six, and a whole lot more. And it's all ages with under fives free. It looks fantastic. What a great time of year for a concert. 23rd of January. You can get your tickets now, or if you would like to win a double pass, just jump on our Breeze NZ Facebook page to go on the draw there. We've got all the infos about the tickets and how to get them at thebreeze.rover.nz. Let's check the latest news in a couple of minutes. Let you know how your weather's looking. The Proclaimers are on the way. If you've watched The Sheep Detectives, now it is streaming on Prime. You'll notice that song in that movie. Also Stevie Wonder and Anastasia on The Breeze.
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17: Good evening to you with the latest at 8. I'm Jeff Bryan. Winston Peters is deeply concerned by China's weapon test in the South Pacific. It's launched a long-range ballistic missile hours after informing New Zealand. A red heavy rain warning is in place for Marlborough and Canterbury between Ward and Hanmer and southeast of the Awatere Valley, including the Kaikoura Ranges. Also, among other warnings, State Highway 8 between Fairlie and Lake Pukaki has closed again due to heavy snow. And Waitaki's Mayor Mel Tavendale acknowledges lessons will be learnt from last night's flooding, but says they were acting on the information available. Some have asked why a state of emergency wasn't declared sooner. In sport, Dallin Watene Selezniak has locked in a contract extension with the Warriors until the end of 2028. The Hamilton-born wing and crowd favourite has been at the club since 2021. And the Tall Blacks and Guam playing their Basketball World Cup qualifier in Auckland. It's half-time. New Zealand has cleared out, leading 63-38. The Tall Blacks are already guaranteed a place in the next round of qualifying. Partly cloudy for Auckland with the nor'easter, an overnight low of 9. It's a rainy day tomorrow with a moderate easterly. Showers at night. Wednesday, back to partly cloudy, a top tomorrow of 15.
4: The Breeze.
0: It's the wind down with Jolene. Hope you've had a good day, especially if you've got kids on school holidays. John Farnham's on the way, Stevie Wonder, The Proclaimers, and Anastasia on The Breeze.

0: It's Coldplay, Auckland's Breeze on 93.4. It's the wind down with Jolene. Pretty obvious around the city that it's school holidays, isn't it? I saw a lot of kids out on bikes near the dairy today. I thought, oh, geez, those were the days, weren't they? You know, go to the dairy to get your 10-cent mixture or whatever. Now it's like a $2 mixture. But I reckon you could get the kids up early one morning this week and get them to look to the east to see if they can find the Matariki Star Cluster. First, you look to the east and you're looking for Tautoro, which is Orion's Belt. And then from there, you follow that around to the north and you should see Matariki Pleiades. If you're not sure where in Auckland you're looking for, just go for a Google. You'll be able to find it online. And of course, part of Matariki is remembering family and friends who are no longer with us. We've got some really neat info on thebreeze.rover.nz about ways to celebrate Matariki if you want to check that out. On the way, we've got Sophie B. Hawkins, Air Supply and Phil Collins on Auckland's Breeze.
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0: It's the Wind Down, Auckland's Breeze on 93.4. I'm Jolene. Hope you've had a good day today. And how good would it be if you've got some concert tickets lined up for a show coming up? We've got so many great artists coming. I reckon they make a great present. You know, if you've got another half, you can surprise them at some point and go, hey, we're going to a concert. Yeah, that is always pretty cool to do. How about getting some tickets to this guy? Oh, my, you're taking me out. Alex Warren, he's at Spark Arena, Monday the 24th of August. That is going to come up so quickly. The Atomic Tour is not far away either. This amazing show paying tribute to some incredible female artists like Kate Bush, Lady Gaga, Annie Lennox. It's all led by Julia Deans. That's at the Town Hall on the 15th of August. And Robbie will be here. I don't wanna rock, DJ. Before we know it, playing Eden Park Tuesday the 24th of November. You've got to get your tickets for Robbie. I've been lucky enough to see him a couple of times and he has still got it, that's for sure. You can get all the details on any of those shows and a whole lot more at thebreeze.rover.nz or text events to 934. Let's check news in a couple of minutes, let you know how the weather's looking for Auckland. Laura Branigan's on the way. Faith No More with their version of one of the Commodores' big songs, and Ed Sheeran on Auckland's Breeze.
1: 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And the 2000s you love. 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
5: Good evening to you with the latest at 9. I'm Jeff Ryan. Foreign Minister Winston Peters has described China's test launch of a strategic missile from a submarine in the Pacific as an unwelcome and concerning development. China confirming it's carried out the test into what it called designated waters of the Pacific. Met Service issuing a red heavy rain warning for Marlborough and Canterbury between Ward and Hanmer and southeast of the Awatere Valley, including the Kaikoura Ranges. Heavy snow has closed State Highway 8 between Fairlie and Lake Pukaki again. One person died after a single vehicle crash on the Collingwood-Pooponga main road this afternoon, about 125 k's northwest of Nelson. A vehicle went into the Aorere River. In Sport Rugby League with Machinery House, Dallin Watene-Zelezniak has locked in a contract extension with the Warriors until the end of 2028. The Tall Blacks thrashed Guam 129-75 in their Basketball World Cup qualifier in Auckland. And a pioneer of New Zealand motorsport, Robbie Francevic, has died, aged 84. He was the first non-Australian resident to win the Australian Touring Car Championship. Partly cloudy for Auckland with the nor'easter, an overnight low of 9. It's a rainy day tomorrow with a moderate easterly, showers at night. Wednesday, back to partly cloudy, a top tomorrow of 15.
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6: It's the Wine Town with Jolene. Hope you're having a good night. Ed Sheeran's on the way, the Bee Gees, Laura Branigan, and Faith No More's version of a big Commodores hit on The Breeze.

Pat Benatar. Auckland's Breeze on 93.4. It's the Wine Town with Russell's Curtains and Blinds. Russell's will help you choose the right solution from their huge range of curtains, blinds and shutters. It's going to be a little

0: bit wet still overnight for us, but the good news is those gusty northerlies are easing away tonight, which is fantastic. Are you keeping your eyes on the Football World Cup? I know a lot of people in Auckland are right into it. Of course, the All Whites no longer in there, but you know, it's still quite fascinating. You can always pick a team from your ancestry. If there's a country that you've got some ancestry from, you can support them if you want. I was fascinated to find out that some of the players are running about 11 kilometres in the course of a game. That's amazing, isn't it? No wonder they're so super fit and they're sweating all the time. A couple of games happening again tomorrow, 7 o'clock in the morning, and then a midday one as well. And that's USA playing Belgium at midday. And if the States get knocked out, that'll be interesting because, of course, they're hosting it, aren't they? On the way, we've got Simply Red, Belinda Carlisle and Alex Warren, Ella Henderson on Auckland's Breeze.
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2: I've got this ad going around and around and around in my brain. And it's all because of you guys.
3: Thank you.
2: It's all I can think about.
3: What does it sound like?
2: Yeah, I'd rather not.
3: Go on, why don't you have a crack?
2: Okay, got a plumbing problem.
3: Oh, I need a bit more than that.
2: They've got your back.
3: That's starting to ring a bell. Why don't you sing it to me?
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1: It's the Breeze Line Down with Jolene on a Monday night. House Wellness happens every Sunday on the Breeze. 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Let's check what's happening in a couple of minutes with the latest news. Fleetwood Mac's on the way. Steve Perry and Ellie Goulding on The Breeze.
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0: The Breeze Wind Down with Russells, New Zealand's curtain and blind specialists.
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3: Good evening to you. With the latest at 10, I'm Geoff Bryan. Foreign Affairs Minister Winston Peters says New Zealand is deeply concerned by China testing a nuclear-capable weapon in the South Pacific. Mr. Peters says China's move is at odds with the spirit and intent of the Blue Pacific Ocean of Peace concept. State Highway 8 between Fairlie and Lake Pukaki has closed again because of heavy snow, and of most concern is the red rain warning in place for Marlborough and Northern Canterbury. Excitement as exports to India rise in volume. Prime Minister Christopher Luxon has attributed it to the impending free trade agreement, which is yet to come into force. He says it's a halo effect with a deeply local impact. In Sport Rugby League with Machinery House, Warriors crowd favourite Dallin Watane Zalesniak has signed a contract extension to the end of 2028. The Tall Blacks thrashed Guam 129-75 in the Basketball World Cup qualifier in Auckland. And day 8 at Wimbledon just getting underway. The round of 16 matches in the singles continue. And the weather, that's looking good. In fact, it looks good all week again. Partly cloudy for Auckland with the nor'easter, an overnight low of 9. It's a rainy day tomorrow with a moderate easterly, showers at night. Wednesday, back to partly cloudy, a top tomorrow of 15.
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4: Monday night with Jolene, it's the wind down. Ali Goulding's coming up, Steve Perry, Fleetwood Mac and Eddie Grant on The Breeze.

0: It's The Cause. Auckland's Breeze on 93.4. It's The Wine Town with Jolene. You know, some days I just shake my head at what Robert and Jeanette and Jerry get up to. We've got a great video up on the Breeze Auckland Facebook page at the moment. And I don't know if you've got kids on school holidays. Maybe you could get them to try this out, spinning around 20 times and then trying to stand on a can. Here's a little bit from the video when they've spun Jerry and he's trying to do it.
1: Awful. It's horrible.
2: It's a wig.
0: Oh dear, if you didn't get what Jeanette was saying there, she was saying get your wig because he had a wig on. They all had wigs on. I don't know. You've got to check the video out. It's worth a watch. It is a laugh at the Breeze Auckland Facebook page. Coming up, we've got the Little River Band, Wham and Crowded House on Auckland's Breeze.
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1: It's the Breeze Wine Town with Jolene. Oh, it's been so good over the last couple of weeks getting all your votes in for the Breeze Blockbuster 50 Countdown with Rialto. So many good songs from the movies. And look, if you loved it last Thursday or you want to catch up on it, you can listen to the whole countdown on Rover. So, you know, we're talking 80s movie bangers from Dirty Dancing and Top Gun, Lady Gaga, Star Is Born, you know, Elton John from The Lion King, some really cool Kiwi songs in there as well. Holly Smith, Sir Dave Dobbin, they're all on the countdown. The Breeze Blockbuster 50 Countdown streaming now on Rover. On the way, we've got Rod Stewart, Elton John, Post Malone and Blake Shelton on The Breeze.
0: From the best of the 80s to the best of now, it's the widest variety of music. And it plays on The Breeze. The Breeze Wind Down with Russells, New Zealand's curtain and blind specialists.
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0: It's John Mellencamp, Auckland's Breeze on 93.4. It's the wind down with Jolene. Still some showers tonight across the night, but at least those gusty northerlies have been easing off, which is good. Now, you remember about a year ago, so many people across Auckland were getting excited about these guys getting back together on stage. Oasis, of course, didn't come here. But, you know, there were some Kiwis that went to Aussie to see them. If you didn't get there, like me, well, the good news is there is a documentary coming out. They've confirmed it's going to be released on Disney Plus, and on the weekend they released the trailer for it. I guarantee it's going to be good. You can check the trailer out at thebreeze.rover.nz. On the way, we've got more music. Boys to Men's coming, Icehouse and Grace on Auckland's Breeze.
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1: 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Whom! 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

0: It's the Breeze Wine Town with Jolene. So excited to be looking forward to a big festival in January. Eighth Wonder, it was announced last week, a new boutique festival happening on Rotorua's Village Green, 23rd of January. What a great lineup for this one too. Sir Dave Dobbin, LAB, Lady Six and more. And if you've got little people, well, it's all ages, under fives are free. It looks like it's going to be fantastic. Tickets on sale now if you want to get them, thebreeze.rover.nz. We've got the info there. And if you jump on the Breeze NZ Facebook page, you can get yourself in the draw to win some tickets there too. Coming up, we've got Stan Walker, Prince and Huey Lewis and the news on The Breeze.
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1: 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The songs we all love play on The Breeze. The Breeze Wine Down with Russells, New Zealand's curtain and blind specialists.
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0: The Breeze invites you to a special night out with an icon, Sir Dave Dobbin. 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

0: 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Whom! 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

0: 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Just let
1: it finish. 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
5: I've got this ad going around and around and around in my brain. And it's all because of you guys.
4: Thank you.
5: It's all I can think about.
4: What does it sound like?
5: Yeah, I'd rather not.
4: Go on, why don't you have a crack?
5: Okay, got a plumbing problem.
4: Oh, I need a bit more than that.
5: They've got your back.
4: That's starting to ring a bell. Why don't you sing it to me?
5: Oh, okay.
6: There's no better plumber to give it a crack.
4: Oh, wow. You're actually good. Do you want a job?
5: No, I want a plumber.
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0: 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And the 2000s you love. 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
1: Morning, I'm Grace Cocker with the latest at 5. Stormy conditions are set to thrash the Kaikoura Ranges this morning. There's a rare red warning in place for the entire Marlborough region until tomorrow. Rob Kerr from Met Service says some areas could get up to 400 millimetres of water.
2: If that kind of rate continues for this extended period warning, that's how we're going to get those big totals.
1: Home buyers looking for a bargain are being warned not to rely on government bailouts. Cotality data shows people are overlooking long-term hazards in favour of lower prices, but spokesperson Nick Goodall says they need to be vigilant.
3: The communication coming out from the government is, you know, the Natural Hazards Commission won't always be able to bail people out, and so people need to make sure that they're personally covered for these things.
1: The Green Party is defending its plan to lower nitrate limits in drinking water. Federated Farmers has rubbished the idea, especially around health benefits and links to cancer. But co-leader Marama Davidson says they're stretching it.
4: There is nothing to rule out the link between bowel cancer and high nitrate. But even without bowel cancer, we are still facing unsafe drinking water.
1: One person has died after their vehicle crashed into a river in the Tasman district. It happened on Collingwood Pōponga Main Road just after 4 yesterday afternoon. The victim was found in a serious condition but died at the scene. In sport, rugby with shift 4. After beating France, the All Blacks turned their attention to Italy and Wellington this weekend. Assistant coach Neil Barnes says they'll be making some changes.
5: There's some people that went all right last week that might not be in there, but there were also some really, really good performances that I think are going to be rewarded.
1: And in Basketball World Cup Asian qualifying, the Tall Blacks have thrashed Guam 129-75 on Auckland's North Shore. Wet day in store for Auckland. Rain developing this morning. Some easterly winds growing in strength as well. Showers continuing tonight. Wind turning southerly. High 15, low of 9.

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6: 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All day.
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6: 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If it's an F3 car, whom!
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15: Morning, I'm Grace Cocker with the latest at 5:30. Marlborough residents are being urged to hunker down as the region braces for upwards of 400 millimetres of rain. It's under a red warning. Rob Kerr from Met Service says there could be flooding and slips.
16: Obviously, as the rain builds in the next few hours, gets heavier, then that's where we're going to start to see those rivers start to rise rapidly.
15: There are refreshed calls for inexperienced climbers to not overestimate their ability after the death of a 69-year-old man. Vladimir Levchenko fell 600 metres while hiking Taranaki Maunga last year. A coroner found he had no mountain climbing experience in ice and snow before attempting the summit. The PM is eager to celebrate a visit by his Indian counterpart, regardless of what Winston Peters thinks. The foreign minister is a staunch opponent of the free trade agreement and will be away during Narendra Modi's arrival at the this weekend. Christopher Luxon says he's not bothered.
17: We're also going to be talking about the business and the trade sectors that we think have huge opportunity for New Zealand and showcasing those to the Prime Minister as well.
15: Nearly 5,000 jobs are being axed at Microsoft. This accounts for about 2.1% of its workforce and will largely impact the Xbox team, with 1,600 jobs being cut there immediately. And sport,

0: There's controversy at the World Cup as President Donald Trump confirms he asked FIFA to review a one-match ban for a US player. Follerin Balogun will now play today's round of 16 game against Belgium despite being red carded in their previous match.
1: Yes, I asked for a review by FIFA. I'm the one that got them to do it.
0: Football updates brought to you by Hisense. And two Warriors have re-signed with the NRL club, Dallin Watene-Zelezniak until 2028 and Te Māori Martin through to next year. Wet day in store for Auckland, rain developing this morning, some easterly winds growing in strength as well. Showers continuing tonight, wind turning southerly, high 15, low of 9.

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15: Atamariya, Auckland. I'm Grace Cocker with the latest at 6. Starting in the south, people across Marlborough are being encouraged to delay travel or stay at home due to severe weather. Upwards of 400 millimetres of rain is expected to hit. Kaikoura District Council Chief Will Doherty says it's not worth the risk.
16: You'll be aware that it's school holidays, but you may want to reconsider travel plans for the next 48 hours.
15: Police are seeking information after an aggravated robbery in Three Kings involving half a dozen people. The group arrived at a bar in a stolen vehicle on Sunday night. They allegedly assaulted one patron needlessly and were carrying weapons and made off with cash. The stolen Nissan Tita was then dumped and police would like to hear about anything untoward on Mount Albert Road from 10 p.m. People purchasing homes in flood-prone areas like parts of Auckland are being urged to read up on the dangers. Cotality found a stronger level of demand for these more affordable yet risky properties. Spokesperson Nick Goodall says there are ongoing efforts to educate people.
17: With the national flood model due to go live in May next year, which will mean that data is in everyone's hands, hopefully.
15: And Prince Harry responded too late to secure a bed at Buckingham Palace during his UK visit this week. His team said he had accepted the invite, but royal sources say he won't be staying there. To rugby with shift four. After beating France, the All Blacks turned their attention to Italy and Wellington this weekend. Assistant coach Neil Barnes says they'll be making changes.
18: There's some people that went all right last week that might not be in there, but there were also some really, really good performances that I think are going to be rewarded.
15: And in basketball, World Cup Asian qualifying. The Tall Blacks have thrashed Guam 129-75 on the North Shore.
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21: Cloudy, wet and windy today. Got a lot of rain in the forecast, high of 15 degrees. No major issues in the driving forecast though right now. Southwestern motorway looking fine both ways. We're good on the southern coming in. Just starting to slow down around Papakura and Manurewa. Northwestern, 17 minutes Massey to town, slowing around Te Aratu. And northern, fairly quick, 16 minutes from Constellation Drive.
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19: Breeze weather with Harvey Norman. 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
22: Harvey Norman.
23: Morning, just gone 6. Chris Edwards filling in for Robin and Janine again today. And much like yesterday, same conditions for Auckland this morning. 10 degrees at the moment, showers for most of the day, and cooler today, high of 14.

0: Auckland's Breeze on 93.4. Kylie Minogue. Actually, I must watch the Netflix doco that she did. I met her once many years ago. She was lovely. Kylie Minogue at 6:10 and spinning around. It's Chris Edwards filling in for Robin and Jeanette. They're away on their school holiday break. So this morning I woke up and I thought, oh yeah, it's raining outside, just like it was yesterday. I thought, okay, so trying to get to work without getting wet. So the I don't know about you, but the trip from either the bus or the car or wherever the car park is when it's raining, and of course I just keep forgetting to put an umbrella in the car like an idiot. So this morning I thought, okay, how wet am I going to get? And there was a, I'm just hoping that the skies will part and some sunshine just when I decide that I want to walk from the car to the door in the office, without getting absolutely drenched. So it was a moderate sort of, I'm okay. So again, I don't have a towel or anything like that, but just feeling a little bit slightly drenched this morning, and it does feel slightly cooler today as well. But just hang in there because this weather will get better by tomorrow afternoon. Mark my words, just get through today, okay? Brian Ferry's coming up, some Queen on the way as well too. It's 12 minutes past 6.
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11: Kitchen Mania, 17th birthday.
12: Cloudy, windy and quite wet today with rain through the day, high of 15. Into the city, looking okay so far. Northern Motorway, 18 minutes in from Constellation Drive. 37 from Silverdale, where slow Constellation to Sunny Nook building overall. Northwestern, similar deal. Better traffic west of Massey and just building. 20 minutes Massey to town. Southern, 22 in from Manukau, 40 from Drury. Slow patches, Papakura to Manurewa.
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0: Happy Tuesday morning, school holiday time, week number one. Wow, just what you need for the kids if they're going crazy inside. Another wet Auckland day, similar conditions. It will come right tomorrow afternoon, so just hang in there till then. High 14 degrees today, 10 degrees at the moment. Chris Edwards filling in for Robert and Jeanette. I hope you're all good. 6:13, it's Brian Ferry's Slave to Love on the Breeze.

Auckland's Breeze 93.4. It's Chris Edwards filling in. Robert and Jeanette's school holiday time, day two. And yeah, raining for the first couple of days. If you're looking after the kids and you don't normally, might be regretting it. They're probably going stir crazy. Anyway, hang in there today. 20 past six. Madonna on the Breeze.

Auckland's Breeze, 93.4. Chris Edwards filling in, 627 for Robert and Jeanette. Gabriel out of reach if you're up early this morning. And don't forget, traffic every 15 minutes on the Breeze as you head to work today or just getting out and about doing a few holiday chores. Already the southern looking a little bit rubbish, but another update coming up in a few minutes. After half past six, bit of Heart if you're up early on your way to work as well. Culture Club coming up with an 80s banger. Forecast as well. We'll see if it magically transforms from what it is this morning, which is wet. Details coming up in a minute. News and sport for Auckland as well. 6:28 on the Breeze.

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12: Atamaria, Auckland. I'm Grace Cocker with the latest at 7:30. Emergency crews are working to rescue a person from a car swept away in floodwaters near Henna Springs. Teams were called out just after 3 a.m. The death of a 69-year-old climber has sparked calls for people not to overestimate their ability, especially in harsh conditions. Alexandra Bogdanova reports.
13: Vladimir Levchenko attempted to climb Taranaki Maunga with a friend last September, with no alpine experience. Uneven terrain caused him to lose footing and fatally fall 600 meters. The coroner advises beginners to be well prepared, or to completely avoid this particular track outside of summer months.
12: Christopher Luxon is unfazed by Winston Peters heading overseas ahead of a visit by India's Prime Minister. The Foreign Minister is a staunch opponent of an incoming trade deal with the country. The PM isn't too worried.
14: It's a leader-to-leader visit that's happening here with Prime Minister Modi and myself. I'm hosting him. It's quite normal. It's quite okay.
12: A prison riot has killed more than 24 people in Sri Lanka, including 7 guards. 100 others were injured when violence erupted between 2 groups of inmates. Some prisoners allegedly grabbed guards' guns. In sport, President Donald Trump's confirmed he asked FIFA to review a one-match ban for US player Folarin Balogun. The star striker is now free to play in today's World Cup round of 16 match against Belgium, despite a red card in his previous match. Trump says his discussion with FIFA President Gianni Infantino was above board.
15: I didn't tell him what to do. I can't tell him what to do, but I don't believe he made the decision. I think it was a committee that made the decision.
12: Kicking off at 7 a.m, it's Portugal against Spain. Football updates are brought to you by Hisense.
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17: Pretty wet today, rain all day, windy as well, a high of 15 degrees. Citybound on motorways starting to slow in normal areas, nothing too major going on. Southern 26 minutes, Manukau to town, 50 from Drury. Slow Papakura to Papatoetoe and slowing down around Mount Wellington too. Northwestern 22 in from Massey, slow there to Te Aratu and close to the city. The northern slow Greville to Wairau Valley, 20 minutes from Constellation.
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3: Morning, Auckland. Just gone 6:30. Chris Edwards filling in for Robert and Jeanette. Another wet day for the city. High of 14. So colder today. 11 degrees at the moment.

0: Auckland's breeze on 93.4. Robert and Jeanette away on our school holiday break. 18 minutes to 7. Culture Club, 80s banger, Kyle and Chameleon. It's Chris Edwards here. So yesterday, apart from actual work when I was in the office yesterday, was all the talk really about the World Cup. And because there's so many English people with English heritage that work in the building, I don't know why. I think it's just a sort of a general Kiwi thing. The England game yesterday in the World Cup playing Mexico. And I must admit that I'm aware of the World Cup and aware of the game, particularly the big games. But I just happened to walk past the kitchen area here, which is relatively quiet, and, you know, there was a bit of uncertainty. Was England going to win? I just happened to walk past the kitchen area at work when there was a goal scored by England, and it all happened. So that's what happened yesterday when England scored a goal. And, of course, they went on to win 3-2. And I asked the experts, I said, you know, were they expected? No, they weren't really kind of expected to win. So go England if you support them, because the Kiwis are out there kind of my next team anyway. I'm enjoying the fun of it. And I think there's people in our office who are just sort of milling around the kitchen watching the football just to get out of work. That's what I reckon. Anyway, a track from the Dirty Dancing soundtrack's on the way as well too. And Ricky Martin up before 7 on the breeze.
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1: The Breeze Accurate Traffic.
6: Step up and give blood.
9: A cloudy and windy day and very wet too, with rain most of the day, 15 hour high. Into the city, Northern Motorway, 22 minutes in from Constellation Drive, not too bad. We are slow all the way from Greville, but heavy at Constellation. Northwestern, 25 minutes in from Massey, slow there to Te Aritu and close to the city. Southern, half an hour in from Manukau, we're slow. Papakura on and off to Mount Wellington. Southwestern, looking okay.
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1: Breeze weather update with Carrier Blue hot water heat pumps. 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
0: Looks like it's going to be wet and rainy for the whole day in Auckland today. High of 14, 11 degrees at the moment. If you need a bit of pick-me-up, here we go from Dirty Dancing. Bill Medley and Jennifer Warnes on the Breeze.

0: Auckland's Breeze 93.4, Ricky Martin, and before that, Dirty Dancing, Bill Medley and Jennifer Warnes from the soundtrack, Had the Time of My Life, and actually that song there, Livin' La Vida Loca, was from the SpongeBob SquarePants movie, so a couple of movie tunes in a row. And if you missed our Breeze Blockbuster 50 countdown with our friends at Rialto View the other day, then it was our 50 song countdown of all the movie tunes that you love. And by the way, if you missed the beginning of it, the end of it, here was the top five, by the way, as voted by you.
1: The Breeze Blockbuster 50. 5. Whitney Houston, I Will Always Love You. 4. Simple Minds, Don't You Forget About Me. 3. Bryan Adams, Everything I Do It For You. 2. Survivor, Eye of the Tiger. 1. Kenny Loggins, Footloose.
0: Yeah, so Footloose, number one. Yeah, and if you want to hear the whole countdown in its entirety, it is sitting on the Rover app. You can find it as a playlist for our Blockbuster 50 if you want to listen to it. And it's a great listen. If you've got your earbuds in at nighttime or the weekend or, you know, in an afternoon while you're at work, check out the Breeze Blockbuster 50 replay on Rover. It's great. Nick Kershaw is coming up. Forecast for the day as well. And a quick check of the traffic. School holiday day number two should be pretty light. There were a few dings yesterday. Anyway, details coming up in a few minutes. Next, it's 7 on The Breeze.
1: Robert and Jeanette on Facebook at The Breeze Auckland.
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14: Atamariya, Auckland. I'm Grace Conker with the latest at 7. A search and rescue is underway in the Canterbury region after a person was swept away in their car by floodwaters. Emergency services were called out to Inland Road in Hurunui just after 3 this morning. Teams are calling it a hurry-up-and-wait game as the area sits under a red heavy rain warning. Fire and Emergency says they are in contact with the person. Marlborough and Kaikoura are bracing for more intense rainfall with up to 400 millimetres forecast. People are being advised against non-urgent travel and to prepare for the power outages. Rob Kerr from Met Service says the system will move north.
15: Heavy rain watch in place for Wairarapa, but there is a high risk that that could be upgraded to a warning today as well.
14: The Auckland Council believes its new inorganics collection is allowing them to recycle goods back into the community. The move to a scheduled pickup has seen recovery rates rise to 27%. Spokesperson Justine Haves says it stops items being damaged beyond repair.
15: We can keep more household items in good enough condition to be used again, and we are protecting, sorting and connecting with people who can reuse them.
14: In sport, another huge round of 16 matches just kicking off at the FIFA World Cup, with Cristiano Ronaldo and Portugal taking on Spain in Dallas. Meanwhile, there's controversy surrounding the US match against Belgium in Seattle at midday. President Donald Trump admits he approached FIFA to review the one-game ban for star striker Follorin Balogun, who's now free to play despite a red card in his previous match.
16: I asked for a review because I didn't think it was a foul. I think it would have had a big stain, and they made the right decision.
14: Football updates brought to you by Hisense.
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18: Would you trade in your house?
19: A high of 15, quite wet and windy today, got rain most of the day. Northern motorway coming into the city, not too bad at the moment. We're slow all the way from Greville, a bit heavy at Constellation, 24 minutes in from Constellation Drive. Southern, 34 minutes, Mataco to town, slow most of the way in from Papakura, just a bit heavy at times. Northwestern, 25 minutes in from Massey, slow Massey to the causeway and then close to the CBD.
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1: Breeze weather with Harvey Norman. 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Harvey Norman.
0: Morning, it's Chris Edwards filling in for an away Robert and Jeanette. And grouchy day for Auckland today. 10 degrees at the moment, high of 14. It's going to rain all day.
20: Auckland City, you're a friend of mine. And you've sure got a friend in the breeze.
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0: Auckland's Breeze of 93.4. It's Chris Edwards filling in for Robert Engineer. They're away on a school holiday break. It's Billy Joel. You know, I was just sort of reminiscing about that show at Eden Park that he did. I didn't realise that was 3.5 years ago. If you remember going, and every time you hear a Billy Joel song, you think, oh yeah, I remember seeing him at Eden Park. That was December 3rd, 2022. Can you believe it? It's been that long. It's a good song, isn't it? 7:10. It's Chris Edwards here. What do you got planned for school holidays? I was just reminiscing about Billy Joel and my grandma at school holiday time. We went to Motat many, many times in the back of the old Hillman Hunter as a kid. Often went down to Western Springs, Cornwall Park, that kind of thing. Not on a day like today, but if you're getting the kids out and about, if you've got grandkids staying, and they'll go a bit stir crazy with this kind of weather, but yeah, it will come right. So hopefully you're going to find something to do. Traffic isn't too bad. Go for a mooch around the city. I don't know, go to the mall, something like that. Support your local. So I don't know, whatever you got planned today, just stay nice and dry. Shaboozy's coming up for a Tuesday morning, and a nice bit of reggae as well. Some Bob Marley is coming up. It's 7:11.
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11: Celebrate Matariki at Auckland Art Gallery.
12: Cloudy, windy today and wet as well. Got rain, a high of 15 degrees. Into the city, we're looking okay for the most part. Southern, 38 minutes Manukau to the CBD, over an hour from Drury. Slow most of the way from Papakura. Northwestern, 25 minutes Massey to town. We're slow there to the causeway and patches, and then close to the city. Northern, 25 Constellation to town. Heavy there, slow all the way Greville to the bridge.
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1: Breeze weather update with Carrier Blue hot water heat pumps. 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
0: Wet for Auckland today. I know you can tell that, but it's going to stay that way, unfortunately. High of 14, 11 degrees. Shaboozy on the Breeze.

0: Hi, it's Charlie and Craig Reid from The Proclaimers. Take it easy on the breeze.
1: Here's another one of our big songs from the 80s. I'm On My Way. It's always been one of the songs that gets the crowd going the most. Let's give this song a spin on the breeze.

0: Well, Prince Breeze at 93.4. Robin and Janine are away on holiday break. Proclaimers there at 7:25. It's Chris Edwards filling in, and I'm on my way. Okay, so personal recommendation, finish watching it last night. I'm not going to spoil it for you if you haven't. There's a very cool series on Netflix. Harlan Coben. Is he a British writer? Everything he does with those mysteries, they're really, really good. Stars the guy from Avatar, and it's called I Will Find You. It's very cool.
1: My name is David Burroughs. I'm currently serving the fifth year of a life sentence for killing my little boy. The thing is, I didn't do it.
2: The character, David Burroughs, has very simple and clear objective to find out the truth.
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0: Actually, well, that makes it sound like a middle of a documentary. That was kind of like a behind-the-scenes thing, but it isn't. Anyway, it's a series on Netflix, and I watched the final part of it last night. It was good, all these twists and turns, and if you're looking for something to, you know, get through a wet day like today, have a chance to put Netflix on for a wee bit, I Will Find You. I think it's the number one series in Netflix in New Zealand at the moment. It's really cool. Anyway, personal recommendation. I think you'll like it. Murray Head's coming up, a bit of ABBA for a Tuesday morning as well. We'll check traffic in a few minutes, and news and sport next at 7:27 on The Breeze.
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5: Atamari, Auckland. I'm Grace Conker with the latest at 7:30. Emergency services warn it may take some time to rescue a person trapped in their car after they were swept away in floodwaters in Canterbury. Teams were called out to Inland Road in Hurunui just after 3 this morning and are in contact with the person. Stormy conditions are set to thrash the Kaikoura Ranges this morning. There's a rare red warning in place for parts of Marlborough until tomorrow. Rob Kerr from Met Service says some areas could see up to 400 millimetres of rain.
6: That kind of rate continues for this extended period warning. That's how we're going to get those big totals.
5: Police are after information after a 6-person aggravated robbery in Three Kings. They arrived at a bar in a stolen vehicle on Sunday night and allegedly assaulted one person, were carrying weapons and made off with cash. The Greens reject claims by Federated Farmers that lowering nitrate levels in drinking water will hurt the economy. Co-leader Manama Davidson says research shows quite the opposite.
7: Prioritise water safety first. That has seen in some of the typical farm comparisons better economic output as well.
5: In sport, former England football star Gary Neville has slammed FIFA and Donald Trump. The US president admits he approached football's governing body to allow a suspended US striker to play in today's World Cup round of 16 match against Belgium. Neville sums up the situation on Sky Sports UK.
8: I've never seen anything like it in my life. It's ridiculous, but am I surprised? No, I don't think any of us should be.
5: Football updates are brought to you by Hisense. And two Warriors have re-signed with the NRL club. Delawatini Zalesniak until 2028 and Simaire Martin through to next year.
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11: A high of 15, quite a wet and windy one all day today. Coming into the city, most motorways looking okay. The southern, the heaviest, 42 minutes Manukau to town, slow most of the way in from Papakura right to the city. Northwestern, fairly good, 26 in from Massey, we're just patchy to the causeway, then slow even heavy from Point Chef to town. Northern, 25 in from Constellation, heavy there, slow all the way from Greville.
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4: Breeze weather with Harvey Norman. 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
12: Harvey Norman.
13: Morning, it's gone up at 7 on your way to work. Have a brilliant day. This wet weather's going to follow you around all day, but it will eventually subside by tomorrow afternoon. So hang in there until then. High of 14, overnight low tonight of 9 degrees. It's 11 right now on the Breeze.

0: Auckland Breeze at 93.4. Yes, a bit of ABBA on a Tuesday morning, 21 to 8. Chris Edwards filling in for Robin and Janine. I'm sure you're missing the quickfire quiz. That'll be back when they are back after their school holiday break. Okay, so went out of the kitchen, got a cup of tea. The kitchen chatter was sort of zoned into the day. What's everybody thinking about? How's their life? Three things came up. School holiday time, people looking after kids and juggling their... Some of them had little wee kids and they were going a little bit stir crazy. What was the other thing that came up? The World Cup for the footy yesterday. Somebody was sick of it. The other people were absolutely loving it. But the number one conversation today, what was it? What's the first thing if you're on the phone today? The first thing everybody talks about, especially in this town, maybe traffic, but it was the weather. So, yeah, of course it was. And today I can tell you it's going to be wet all day. Ferv is coming up and a great 80s banger from Fergal Sharkey as well. It's 19 to 8 on The Breeze.
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12: Rain this morning, easing later on, a high of 15 today, a little windy as well. Into the city, northern at flowing fairly well, 27 minutes in from Constellation Drive. We're just slow all the way from Greville. Northwestern, 28 minutes in from Massey, fine to the causeway, slow from there, Heavy Point Chev to St Luke's. Southern, 44 minutes in from Monaco, slow from Papakura right to the city, a few heavier patches. Southwestern, pretty decent.
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0: On your way to work this morning, have a fantastic day. Some great tunes in the car on the way there. Fergal Sharkey, this is The Verve as well. Today, wet. Tomorrow, by the afternoon, miraculously, it's going to clear and be fine. I know it's hard to imagine, isn't it, right? 11 degrees at the moment. Morning, how you doing? It's Chris Edwards in for Robin and Jeanette on The Breeze.

93.4 Auckland's Breeze morning. If you have to go to work today, don't forget to listen to the Breeze on Rover when you get there. 8 minutes to 8. This is the Breeze.

0: Auckland's Breeze at 93.4. Oh, wow, what a song. Michael Jackson, Can't Stop Loving You. I know that you're missing the Quickfire Quiz with Robin and Jeanette, which does return after the school holidays. But I'll tell you what, a quiz about that song. Who was the backup singer that used to sing that song live with Michael Jackson, late 80s, early 90s? Someone that we play on the Breeze a lot, Sheryl Crow. Did you realise that that was one of Michael's backup singers? You can find a lot of her stuff on YouTube talking about those days. It's a great song. My sister made me go and see the Michael Jackson movie in the theatre. I had to admit, his music in a big theatre like that, it sounded amazing. And yeah, she loved it. But yeah, must admit, his music is brilliant. It's a few minutes to eight. News and sports coming up. We'll check out the forecast as well. And Auckland traffic every 15 minutes as you head to work this morning. After that, Matthew Wilder, 660. And a great Kiwi gig coming up in the early part of 2027. Just announced the other day. Details on the way. On the Breeze.
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23: Ata Maria, Auckland. I'm Grace Cocker with the latest at 8. Emergency services are working to rescue a person from a car swept away in floodwaters in Canterbury's Horonui. Teams were called out just after 3 a.m. and remain in contact with the person. The council is heralding its revamped inorganics collection as success. Instead of everyone leaving their stuff curbside all at once, residents now book a pickup time. Spokesperson Justine Haves says they're saving a lot from landfill.
24: We're recovering significantly more material than we were a few years ago, from around 16% to approximately 27%.
23: Concerns are being raised over the charges supermarkets impose on suppliers. The Commerce Commission is investigating rebounds, discounts and other payments put onto distributors. It claims the fees make it harder for small operators to compete. With demand for properties in flood-prone areas on the rise, including Auckland, buyers are being warned to think about insurance. Cotality found people are choosing affordability over risk, but spokesperson Nick Goodall says this could lead to costly issues.
0: The question then is, are they getting insured correctly so that if there is another event, they will be able to be covered themselves by their private insurance.
23: And a global crackdown on human trafficking has resulted in more than 1,000 arrests spanning 59 countries. In sport, no goals at halftime of this morning's blockbuster round of 16 match between Portugal and Spain at the FIFA World Cup in Dallas. Meanwhile, controversy surrounds the USA game against Belgium, which kicks off at midday in Seattle. President Donald Trump's confirmed he asked FIFA to review a one-match ban for a US striker who's now free to play.
3: Yes, I asked for a review by FIFA. I'm the one that got them to do it.
23: Football updates are brought to you by Hisense. And as of last night, there were still 600 tickets left for Saturday's test between the All Blacks and Italy in Wellington.
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19: Rain could be heavy this morning, easing in the afternoon, a high of 15, a bit windy as well. Southern Motorway slowest of a decent bunch this morning, 44 minutes Manukau to town. We're slow most of the way in from Papakura, just a few heavy patches. Northwestern, 28 minutes in from Massey, fine to the causeway, slow from there, a little heavy at times. Northern, 27 from Constellation, slow all the way from Greville to the bridge.
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19: Rain could be heavy this morning, easing in the afternoon, a high of 15, a bit windy as well. Southern Motorway slowest of a decent bunch this morning, 44 minutes Manukau to town. We're slow most of the way in from Papakura, just a few heavy patches. Northwestern, 28 minutes in from Massey, fine to the causeway, slow from there, a little heavy at times. Northern, 27 from Constellation, slow all the way from Greville to the bridge.
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26: Harvey Norman.
27: Morning, happy Tuesday despite the weather. Just gone 8 o'clock. Chris Edwards filling in for Rowan and Jeanette. Wet today for Auckland. Windy as well. Overnight low tonight. 7 degrees and fine by tomorrow afternoon. It's 10 degrees at the moment and wet all day.

0: Auckland's Breeze 93.4, 660, come back to Auckland anytime for a show. Or she wrote 10 past 8, Chris Edwards in for Robert and Jeanette, so announced the other day. Yeah, I mean, a very cool show, this show. It's called The Eighth Wonder, which is a new boutique festival coming to Rotorua Village Green. You need to take a trip down the Southern Motorway, January 23rd, LAB, in this song. I mean, imagine that live. Also playing on the bill, like Dave Dobbin. I mean, I love Dave Dobbin. Sir Dave Dobbin's on there as well. It's all ages. Under fives are free. If you want to win some tickets, go to the Breeze NZ Facebook page to enter a double pass. And all details at thebreeze.rover.nz. I mean, yeah, great gig. LAB, Dave Dobbin, the 86 full lineup. It's called The Eighth Wonder at Rotorua's Village Green on January 23rd. That'll be a fantastic gig. Get a ticket for that. Someone for Christmas. Great getaway you can plan for summer coming up at the end of Jan. It's going to be awesome. Coming up, John Farnham from Whispering Jack, and Blondie's on the way as well too. 11 minutes past 8 on The Breeze.
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8: A high of 15, quite wet and windy most of the day. Into the city, motorways have flown fairly well. Northern, 27 minutes in from Constellation Drive. A little heavy there, slow all the way Greville to the bridge. Northwestern, just under half an hour, Massey to the city. Not bad to the causeway, then slow from there, but heavy at times. Southern, 45 in from Monaco, slow Papakura right to the city. Southwestern, slow northbound Whitty to the airport link.
9: Flexivan, you're skipping a bag.
8: A high of 15, quite wet and windy most of the day. Into the city, motorways have flown fairly well. Northern, 27 minutes in from Constellation Drive. A little heavy there, slow all the way Greville to the bridge. Northwestern, just under half an hour, Massey to the city. Not bad to the causeway, then slow from there, but heavy at times. Southern, 45 in from Monaco, slow Papakura right to the city. Southwestern, slow northbound Whitty to the airport link.
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0: Morning, it's Chris Edwards here, filling in for Robin and Jeanette. Auckland's weather today. Look out the window, it's going to stay that way. Cloudy, showers, temperature-wise, it's not freezing, but it ain't great, is it? 10 degrees at the moment, I love this album. John Farnham still sounds great to me. John Farnham, 8:14 on The Breeze.

93.4 Auckland's Breeze Morning. I want to give you some optimism to know that some sunshine will come back to Auckland tomorrow afternoon, okay? I promise. So, high of 16 tomorrow, overnight low 7, and a Wednesday afternoon is going to be fine, I promise you. Say 21.

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15: Atamariki, Auckland. I'm Grace Cocker with the latest at 8:30. Police are looking for footage of an assault involving several people in central Auckland. Officers were called to Queen Street in the early hours of March 22nd. A pair suffered serious injuries in the ordeal. It's believed some witnesses recorded the incident and police are asking them to come forward. A person has spent 4 hours trapped in their car in floodwaters in Canterbury. Emergency services rescued them just after 7 after being called to Inland Road, Hurunui near Mount Lyford around 3 a.m. Crews are now responding to a crash in the same area between two cars on the inland Kaikoura Road. Federated farmers have blasted the Green Party's new policy on lowering nitrate levels in drinking water. Spokesperson Mark Cooper says it makes no sense.
16: Really a crazy policy, kind of disappointing in a way. The Greens should understand this better, but somehow or other it's perhaps not surprising that they've come up with this sort of policy.
15: And the severe weather is affecting travel along major South Island highways. Routes 6, 8 and 1 are already closed due to strong winds, falling trees, flooding or snow. Motorists are urged to drive to the conditions. To rugby with shift 4. After beating France, the All Blacks turned their attention to Italy and Wellington this weekend. Assistant coach Neil Barnes says they'll be making changes.
17: There's some people that went all right last week that might not be in there, but there were also some really, really good performances that I think are going to be rewarded.
15: And the dream run of British wildcard Arthur Ferry continues at Wimbledon. He's through to the quarterfinals with a 5-set win over Grigor Dimitrov.
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20: Cloudy, wet and windy most of the day, a high of 15 degrees. Pretty quick into the city on most motorways. Northwestern, fine to the causeway, slow from there, a little heavy in patches. 25 minutes in from Massey, fairly quick. Northern, 27 from Constellation, not an issue. We just slow Greville to the bridge. Southern, 43 minutes in from Monaco, slow from Papakura most of the way into the city. Southwestern, just a bit slow both ways.
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1: Breeze weather with Harvey Norman. 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
2: Harvey Norman.
3: Overcast and wet for Auckland today. A high of 15 degrees, 10 degrees at the moment. Chris Edwards filling in for Robin and Jeanette this week.

0: Auckland's breeze at 93.4. I ran into Beck Runger in the supermarket a couple of months ago. We said hi. It was good to see her, actually. How you going, Beck? Fantastic song still. Sway, 13 minutes to 9, filling in for Robin and Jeanette. They're back after their school holiday break in a couple of weeks. So coming up next, we're going to play a song from the Dirty Dancing soundtrack. And by the way, if you missed our Blockbuster 50 countdown the other day, the 50 biggest movie songs voted by you. If you missed it just because, you know, life is busy, you might have caught the beginning, missed the end. This was the top five, by the way, according to your votes.
1: The Breeze Blockbuster 50. 5. Whitney Houston, I Will Always Love You. 4. Simple Minds, Don't You Forget About Me. 3. Bryan Adams, Everything I Do It For You. 2. Survivor, Eye of the Tiger. 1. Kenny Loggins, Footloose.
0: So Footloose at number one, no surprises there. Fantastic. Oh, fantastic song. And by the way, if you want to hear the Blockbuster 50 countdown with Rialto View in its entirety, you can listen to a replay on Rover. You can find it on the Rover app as well. But anyway, song from the Dirty Dancing soundtrack and Mental as Anything up before 9 on The Breeze.
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12: Wet and a bit windy today, high of 15 degrees. Into the city at the moment, Northern Motorway fairly quick, just some slow patches from Constellation to the bridge, 23 minutes in from Constellation Drive. Northwestern Motorway, 23 minutes Massey to town, slow from Point Chev, little heavy at St Luke's. Southern 37 Manukau to the CBD, slow from Otahuhu, heavy through Mount Wellington. Southwestern looking pretty fast both ways now.
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1: Breeze weather update with Carrier Blue hot water heat pumps. Longer showers, smaller footprint.
0: Arise to a Tuesday morning. I woke up this morning, it was pouring with rain. Of course, immediately I thought, oh, not wet hair this morning, but I managed to survive, kind of. Showers again in the afternoon, high of 14 degrees, 11 at the moment. Here's Hungry Eyes at 14 to 9 on The Breeze.

0: Auckland's breeze at 93.4. Metal is anything, limit up. A few minutes to nine. If you're in the office about to log on, then stand by for a great little treat. Kick off a few minutes of your workday. It's the Breeze 80s mixtape. Some Tony Childs. Got a great Toto song in there about some Terence Trent D'Arby as well. Maybe a bit of Tapao. Stand by the Breeze 80s mixtape to kick off your 9 a.m. workday coming up in a couple of minutes at nine.
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13: Atamariya, Auckland. I'm Grace Cocker with the latest at 9. Police are looking for footage of an assault which left two people with serious injuries on Queen Street. It happened on March 22nd in the early hours. Officers believe some witnesses recorded the incident. Two people have been rescued in floodwaters in Kaikoura. They'd been swept away at Crib Creek Bridge on Inland Road. Crews were already returning from an earlier rescue where one person spent 4 hours trapped in their vehicle after also being swept away in floodwaters. And Kaikoura is teetering on the edge of declaring a state of emergency if the heavy rain continues. It's under a rear red warning with 400 millimetres expected. Mayor Craig Mackall says civil defence is ready to go.
14: Yeah, as I say, this rain is not going to let up. Standby is what we're on.
13: Residents in Canterbury's Hurunui district are being urged to stay home. Serious overnight rain has caused roads and rivers to flood. Mayor Marie Black says emergency crews are there to help.
15: And our fire and emergency and volunteer St John's and the like are available to support our communities if needed.
13: To sport, where the dream run continues for British wildcard Arthur Ferry at Wimbledon.
16: It's incredibly tough to put words to what I've just felt on a tennis court.
13: The 23-year-old world number 114 is through to the quarterfinals with a 5-set win over Grigor Dimitrov. And at the World Cup, it was scoreless a short time ago, approaching full-time in the round of 16 match between Portugal and Spain. Football updates brought to you by Hisense.
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0: Showers on and off for Auckland today. Don't need to tell you that. It's been that way all day, all night. And conditions improving eventually. Even some thunderstorms and hail north of Auckland. Ugh. Overnight low tonight, 7. Tomorrow morning is wet by the afternoon. No, it's going to fine up. Unbelievable.
18: The Breeze. 80s mixtape.
0: Okay, my favourite part of the day, 80s music. And let's kick off today's 80s mixtape, which is three songs from that incredible decade. And feel free to send any requests through to the Breeze to 934. We'd be happy to hear any of the songs you want to hear. Okay, so a qualified yoga teacher, and I know she's done some yoga classes. She was last here a few years ago. Fantastic Live. Tony Childs from the very late 80s and kicking off the 80s mixtape. This is Stop Your Fussin' on the Breeze.

Auckland's Breeze at 93.4. Toto, come back to Auckland anytime. Africa and Tony Childs kicked it off. This is the 80s mixtape. Three great songs from that incredible decade of music. Oh, I love this guy's voice. Another late 80s hit. Terence Trent D'Arby. Remember him? Remember this song, Wishing Well on the Breeze.

0: Auckland's Breeze of 93.4, another 80s banger. Sounds great, doesn't it? Real life from that sort of new age, sort of early 80s period. Send me an angel. Morning, it's Chris Edwards here. I hope you're all good. Robbie Williams before that. And don't forget, he's going to be at Eden Park on the 24th of November. Ticket details at thebreeze.rover.nz. Get yourself a ticket. It'd be great. Coming up next, a bit of Shawn Mendes, Men at Work, Brian Adams, George Michael and Aretha. And I'm going to play, which we do on The Breeze occasionally, it's the Luke Combs version of Fast Car with Tracy Chapman. They did it at the Grammys. I think I remember reading that it made Tracy Chapman a packet because she had written that song back in the late 80s, did it herself, and it's a great song in its own right. But with Luke Combs and that country feel, it just elevated the song to brilliant. Anyway, I'm going to play that version for you next, okay? Coming up on The Breeze.
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0: 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Have a great rest of your Tuesday. Bit of a grouchy old day today. Sarah's crook today, so Jolene will be sitting in to keep you company through your work day today. Kenny Loggins and Footloose, number one song from our Blockbuster 50 countdown. If you want to hear that, by the way, in its entirety, you can listen to it on Rover. Richard Marx, bit of Pink, Phil Collins, UB40 and Robert Palmer, bit of Dragon, great bit of Cranberries, all coming up in the next half hour. Okay, news and sport and the forecast today, the official forecast. Let's hope it gets better. 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
17: Morning, I'm Glenn Stewart with the latest at 10. Heavy rain is expected to keep hammering parts of the South Island today. Kaikoura is on the edge of declaring a state of emergency. Mayor Craig Mackell says conditions were insane overnight.
18: Heaps of rain that's going to keep up all day. The creeks and rivers are up.
17: Meanwhile, the bad weather has closed several key South Island routes. State Highway 1 is shut between Cheviot and Kaikoura, while snow has closed State Highway 8 between Fairlie and Lake Pukaki. Parts of State Highway 6, including Haast Pass, are also shut due to high winds, and a black ice warning is in place for Otago's Waitaki region. A political scientist is raising eyebrows at the timing of China's missile testing. It launched a long-range ballistic into the South Pacific yesterday, informing New Zealand only hours before. Robert Patman says it sends a stark message.
8: It was probably no coincidence. It coincided with the new security arrangement between Fiji and Australia.
17: And police in Auckland are looking for footage of an assault which left two people with serious injuries on Queen Street. It happened on March 22nd. In sport, one of football's biggest superstars has played his final FIFA World Cup match on TVNZ.
18: The end of the road for the great Ronaldo. We're all sorry to see him go. But Spain stride on.
17: Yeah, Spain scored in injury time this morning to beat Portugal 1-0 and advance to the quarterfinals. 41-year-old Cristiano Ronaldo confirmed before the game it would be his sixth and last World Cup. Now, Spain will face the winner of the USA-Belgium game, which is due to be played at midday today. Football updates brought to you by Hisense.
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17: For Auckland, cloudy today, rain this morning, showers through the afternoon and evening. Easterly winds, a high of 15 degrees down to a low of 10. Clearing up tomorrow, should be fine and sunny all day, southerlies and 17.
20: The Breeze.
5: Happy Tuesday. It's Jolene in for Sarah today. We've got Kenny Loggins coming up. Oh, yes, that song was massive in The Breeze. Blockbuster 50, Rich Marx and Pink on The Breeze.

0: It's the Cranberries, Auckland's Breeze on 93.4. It's the workday with Jolene and for Sarah. She's got a few winter bugs. It's that time of the year, isn't it? Also that time of the year when you can see the Matariki Star Cluster. And if you haven't got up to speed, it's a short week this week, Friday, the official public holiday for Matariki. How do you see it? When do you look for it across Auckland skies? Well, before sunrise this week. And look to the east, look out for Tauroa, that is Orion's Belt. Then you draw a line from there across to the north and you should be able to see the Matariki or Pleiades Star Cluster. You can just Google it if you're not sure where in Auckland you're meant to be looking. And we've got some cool ideas at thebreeze.rover.nz about how you can commemorate, celebrate Matariki. It's very much about remembering family and friends who have passed on. Very, very special. So, yep, check that out at thebreeze.rover.nz. On the way, we've got Queen, Prince and Ice House on Auckland's Breeze.
1: 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Take it easy with the Breeze.
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0: It's the Breeze Workday with Jolene in for Sarah today. I am so excited about 8th Wonder. It got announced last week. This new boutique festival coming to Rotorua's Village Green, January 23rd. You know, you can't beat a good concert in the middle of summer, can you? And towards the end of January, you know, often people haven't had a break yet, or you've gone back to work and you just feel like something else. I reckon this would be fantastic. On the lineup, these guys. Oh, LAB, they are so good in concert. Sir Dave Dobbin, if you've ever seen him, he's up there in my top three concerts of all time. He is just fantastic. Lady Six and a whole lot more, and it's all ages, under fives free. Do you want to go for free? We've got a chance for you to get in to win tickets right now on the Breeze NZ Facebook page. You can also buy your tickets at the moment, thebreeze.rover.nz, and it's a Saturday too, which is going to be fantastic. 8th Wonder, look it up. On the way, we'll check the latest news. We'll let you know how the weather's looking too. Rod Stewart's on the way, Don Henley, and Ed Sheeran on The Breeze.
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21: Morning, I'm Glenn Stewart with the latest at 11. Two men jailed over the Red Fox Tavern cold case killing of a publican have had their convictions quashed. Wilson and Mark Joseph Hoggett were convicted of shooting Chris Bush during an armed robbery in Maramarua in Waikato nearly 40 years ago. The Supreme Court found there was no reliable evidence to prove they were at the scene of the crime. Emergency management teams are keeping a close eye on Marlborough and North Canterbury as the regions brace for more heavy rain. Three people have been trapped in floodwaters around Kaikoura, with one person spending 4 hours trapped in their car. Hurunui District Mayor Marie Black says a red heavy rain warning is no joke.
22: We're monitoring the weather patterns and the predictions for the next 24 to 48 hours.
21: Snow, black ice, flooding and strong winds are disrupting travel across the South Island. Several major highways affected, with drivers urged to delay travel. Meanwhile, hundreds of properties are still without power in Otago. And New Zealand's diesel reserves are set to be boosted with the unveiling of two new refurbished tanks at Northland's Marsden Point. It gives the country an additional 93 million litres of diesel storage. In sport, Football First in Spain have knocked Portugal and superstar Cristiano Ronaldo out of the World Cup. It was a heavyweight last 16 clash in Dallas, decided by a goal in the 91st minute on TVNZ+.
23: We might not need extra time. It's brilliantly finished by the versatile Mikel Merino.
21: Yeah, the English Premier League winner with Arsenal scoring the winner. Spain will face either the USA or Belgium in the quarters. They clash at midday. Football updates brought to you by Hisense. And in tennis, world number 114 Arthur Ferry is through to the quarterfinals at Wimbledon, the wild card beating Grigor Dimitrov in five sets.
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21: For Auckland, cloudy today, rain this morning, showers through the afternoon and evening, easterly winds, a high of 15 degrees down to a low of 10. Clearing up tomorrow, should be fine and sunny all day, southerlies and 17.
25: The Breeze.
0: Weekday two of the school holidays, if you've got kids to sort out, hope it's all going well. We've got Don Henley on the way, Ed Sheeran, Gloria Gaynor and Rod Stewart on The Breeze.

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0: It's the Thompson Twins, Auckland's Breeze on 93.4. It's the work day, Jolene, and for Sarah today. Hope your day is going well. I reckon if you've got kids on school holidays, you know, instead of being on the screens and whatnot, stuck inside, how about you get them playing some fun games? Maybe you could check out the video that we've got up on the Breeze Auckland Facebook page of Robert and Jeanette spinning around 20 times and trying to stand on a can afterwards. Here's what happened when Jerry tried to do it.
1: Awful. It's horrible.
0: It's wig. Oh, that was Jeanette saying, your wig, get your wig, because they were wearing wigs. I know, it's hard to explain. You got to go and check it out. Maybe try it at home. Maybe don't try it at home. The Breeze Auckland Facebook, check it out. On the way, we've got George Michael and Elton John, Dasher and Michael Jackson on Auckland's Breeze.
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0: It's the Breeze Workday with Jolene and for Sarah today. Hope your day is going well. Lunchtime already. Feels like a bit of a soup day around the country, doesn't it? And if you've got a little bit of spare time over the next few days, how about you jump on Rover and have a listen again to our Breeze Blockbuster 50 Countdown with Rialto. Just so many great bangers. Songs like this one. Now I gotta cut loose. Oh, yes. Did that make it to number one? Well, if you missed out finding out on Thursday, then that's definitely a reason to listen to the Breeze Blockbuster Countdown. Like I said, it's streaming on Rover. You can jump on and listen to it anytime. So many good songs on there. Thanks for all your votes. On the way, we'll check the latest news, let you know how the weather's looking. Duran Duran's on the way, Crowded House and Maroon 5 on the Breeze.
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16: Good afternoon, I'm Glenn Stewart with the latest at midday. The convictions of two men jailed over the Red Fox Tavern cold case killing nearly 40 years ago have been overturned. Alexandra Bogdanova with more.
17: James Henry Wilson and Mark Joseph Hoggart were jailed over the shooting of Chris Bush during an armed robbery in Waikato's Matamorua in 1987. But now the Supreme Court has quashed their convictions after finding there was no reliable evidence to prove they were at the scene. In a statement, police say they respect the court's decision and will carefully review judgment.
16: A state of emergency has been declared in Kaikoura as the region braces for another 200 millimetres of rain. The district council says the Kōwhai River breached its banks shortly before 10:30 and is advising people to evacuate to high ground if needed. The bad weather is continuing to impact travel across the South Island. Road closures include State Highway 1 from Kaikoura to Cheviot. And the government has been encouraged to treat missile testing with the same severity for every country. It comes after China launched a long-range ballistic into the South Pacific yesterday. Political scientist Robert Patman says officials shouldn't pick and choose who's in the wrong.
18: United States routinely test fires unarmed missiles across the Pacific Ocean.
16: And in sport, Portugal's manager has defended his decision to not substitute football superstar Cristiano Ronaldo for a younger player during his nation's 1-0 World Cup loss to Spain. The 41-year-old only took 3 shots at goal all game, but Roberto Martinez says he was there for a reason.
19: You cannot take Cristiano off, at least in the 90 minutes, because physically he's totally capable. At that ball situation, we need his experience, so it would make no sense.
16: Spain will face the winner of the last 16 match between the USA and Belgium, which is just getting underway. Football updates brought to you by Hisense.
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22: Harvey Norman.
16: For Auckland, cloudy today, rain this morning, showers through the afternoon and evening. Easterly winds, a high of 15 degrees down to a low of 10. Clearing up tomorrow, should be fine and sunny all day, southerlies and 17.
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0: 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Couple of big bangers coming up from the